0: 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Remember, you're fourth in line. Beep.
1: No dobrze. 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

0: 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Try it with just the cue now. 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
1: No dobra, czyli teraz poćwiczmy oba jednocześnie.

0: You're getting the hang of it. 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Now get out there and convey some pudding. Beep.
1: No dobra. To próbujemy.

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1: From the video director. Your braking was immaculate and you accelerated at the right moments and your combos were awesome. Amazing.
2: Amazing. No.
1: That's some really nice driving.
0: A, dziękuję, dziękuję.
1: Stage 2. Have fun. Stop and go and stop.
0: No to do góry.
1: Hop and slide. The game may be a little basic, but the developer tried really hard. Please give it a play. Good.
0: Oh. A tutaj mamy good. Spróbujemy. Tu jest taki fajny ambient. 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
1: Here's what's happening. You're a lone runner jogging through a field.
0: Taki pikselowa, 8-bitowa oprawa. 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
1: That's all. This cute little game. Was created by young Miho here for her programming class. Beep. Let's get into it with some practice. Beep. Press A to jump over hurdles. Try to get familiar with the vocal cue. Beep.
0: No dobra. Przytrzymam sobie Y. O. Czyli na trzeci.

0: 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Beep. Let's put both actions together now. Press A to jump and down to slide. Beep.
1: Standardowo obie.

0: 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Beep. Ready for something harder? Beep. I mean literally. Now we'll add bubbles that are harder to squish.
1: Teraz będziemy Beep. Chyba trzymać.
0: You'll have to hold A longer to pop the hard ones.
1: Tak. Beep. Będziemy trzymać A.